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0: Jason Tango heading to Caramanta to do a roadside burn.
1: Hey, Roger, Hexen Tango, you still have a turn there if you get a job?
0: Affirmative, that.
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0: Viacom. Viacom,
1: this is Castlemaine Tanker turning out to AV Assist, Parker Street.
2: Roger, Castlemaine Tanker, it's OSB number 5, Parker Street. It's in the flow serve or flow directory, which is on the right-hand side in Parker Street. It's a 65-year-old male, conscious and breathing. Apparently, the patient's fallen approximately 5 foot off a platform after slipping, has an injury to their back. Patient is alert, there's no bleeding, and fire requested for manual handling assistance.
1: Roger, all received.

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1: Pampa 670,
0: Roger, transfer of control has occurred to Windery CFA, and Pampa 670 is going on to report a structure fire beside Darrow's, threatening Darrow's, 92 Court Street, Windery, Coburn.
1: Roger, Pump 670. Further to yourself, and also for Pump 68, it's a single-story building. There's flames and a lot of smoke visible. There's oil and car parks together with a recycled solar panel present on scene. I'm sure if they're what's on fire, I'll take indulgence. Pump 67A.
0: Pump 67A is acknowledged.
1: Roger, it's you, Pump 68.
2: Yeah, Pump 68 acknowledged.
1: Roger.
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3: Fire call on Pump 67A. Fire attending this event will remain in area unless you're requested to attend.
1: Roger. Just confirming Pump 67B isn't responding and Pump 68 can attend this other event?
3: Negative, Firecom. You've got Pumper 67A responding in place of Pumper 67B.
1: Roger. So I'll mark Pumper 67B responding to the event in Wendery.
3: Negative, Firecom. Pumper 67B remains in position.
1: Roger, Pumper 67B.
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4: 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We'll be here for another 10 to 15 minutes. Incident is under control.
1: Roger, send officer name for the way back.
2: Pump 68 is on the scene. Zero drive control. Fire ground is 296.
1: Roger, zero drive control. 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
4: 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That's firefighter O'Hara.
1: Roger, we're back from Firefly O'Hara. Incident under control. AV on scene. You're assisting with a lift. You'll be on scene assisting for 15 minutes.
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1: Roger, we're back from Firefighter Vets of a false alarm stop. And you're heading to the event in Wendery. 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
1: Roger, GA Drive Control, we're back from SSO Reynolds, non-structure fire stop, and send with you, Zebra.
0: Situation report is approximately 5x5 metre pile of rubbish that had caught fire from a separate fire in a 44-gallon drum, got 2 MBA, 1 of 38, and checking over with thermal imaging camera for overhaul.
1: Roger, GA Drive Control.

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0: Viacom, we're back from Firefighter O'Hara of an incident. Stop.
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0: Thank you, Viacom, and you put us on return.
1: Okay.

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0: Marcus returning, we're out of service due to soil PPC. We'll let you know when we're back in service.
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0: Yes, Viacom, Woolthorpe Tanker 2 and Hawksdale Group Tanker will be attending a burn-off at Karamit and will be unavailable for a few hours over. We'll advise when back in station.
1: Roger, so it's Woolthorpe Tanker 2 and Hawksdale Group Tanker, is that correct?
0: That's correct, Viacom.
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0: Welcome, Tongala Captain.
1: Tongala Captain Zinch. Tongala Captain, I do. We've got a grass fire at the front of the property on the nature strip. There's no one home. It's a neighbour that's rung this job in. It's spreading slowly. They said it's about 80 yards by 30 yards, and the fire is spreading into some trees.
0: No copy. Thanks, Michael.

0: send our captain final message. Tongala captain, I just had your brigade not yet respond. Do you need to be replaced or you still be turning out?
1: At this stage, Firecom, it does look like I'm running out. It might be just slightly delayed, but we'll just give another couple of minutes.
0: Right, we'll give it a couple of minutes.
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0: Here, Gary Tanker, we've got a grass fire about 80 yards by 30 yards on the roadside, spreading slowly into some trees.

0: Right, Tom Achugi. Correction, Tongala Tanker out code 1, port of Grass and Scrub Fire, Bathurston Road, Tongala.
1: Roger Tongala Tanker, got a grass fire on the roadside, spreading slowly. Caller said it was about 80 yards by 30 yards, going into some trees.
0: Yeah, thanks, welcome, Tongala Tanker, right across.

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1: Tonga Island Captain, send.
0: Yeah, if I come on scene, this stage, it's not moving very fast and it's not really going anywhere. We'll just keep the tankers coming, but they can downgrade code 3.
1: Tankers on route code 3. 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
1: 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Fire's not moving very fast. Tongala tanker code 3, thank you.
2: Yeah, fire calling Tongala tanker right across, downgrading code 3.
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0: 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Do we have a control point as yet?
1: Not at this stage, Tongala Tanker. Would you like to nominate control point 5 round channel?

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1: We're back from the Chief Captain. Horses on hire under control. And you can put a stop on Gagari with thanks, but keep Kyabram coming.
2: Roger, Matheson, control. 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Is that correct?
1: Thanks, Icon.
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0: Firecom, shoot rep from the Chuka captain. We have Tongala and Kyabra and Tankers on scene. We've been on scene for approximately probably 10 to 15 minutes, just blacking out. The owner of the property that had a small burn off in the previous couple of days with the wind in the local area has picked up a little bit of heavy leaf litter underneath and has just smouldered along the roadside a little bit.
1: Roger, Matheson Road Control.
0: 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That is the landholder's address.
1: Roger, Matheson Road Control. We'll update the address to 19035 Matheson Road.

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1: To Murrayville Tanker 1, we've got a 254 Scythe Road in Murrayville. There's flames and smoke visible. The ute is fully engulfed. It's a Holden Rodeo on diesel. No structures involved, not spreading.
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1: Telecom.
0: Maryville Tango, we've had Command G Brigade not your spot. Would you like them replaced?
1: I come. Can you repeat the message, please?
0: Maryville Tango, we've had Command G Brigade not yet respond. Would you like them replaced?
1: It is at this stage.
0: Roger.

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1: Maribel Tanker 1, send.
0: Now at the scene, and no further personnel required.
1: 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And if so, just require an originating officer's name.
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1: And Maribel Tanker 1, if you don't require any further appliances, would you like to put a non-structure fire stop word back in on this event then? And if you would, I just need an originating officer's name.
0: Fireperson Karen Lewistoff.
1: Roger, thanks, Maribel Tanker 1. We're back from Firefighter Lewiston. 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

0: Well, I can't blame Papa Stoney after Trust Fire, Villa, and Dallas Road.
1: Roger Berlin, Pumper, it's southbound just before the intersection. A Coles truck has tipped on its side. The driver is out of the vehicle. There is oil leaking and they believe there's smoke coming from the engine. There are passersby trying to help. The police have just dropped in a note saying that they're coming now from Pentland Hills.
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1: Roger, just confirm that it's District 15 Ultralight 1 or 2.
2: Correction, 2.
1: Roger, thanks, District 15 Ultralight 2. It's a Coles delivery truck that's tipped on its side, southbound just before the intersection. The driver is out of the vehicle. There is oil leaking and they believe smoke was coming from the engine. It was causing a traffic hazard. Police are en route from Pentland Hills.
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0: 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This is Marable Tanker One. Marable Tanker One, send. Our leaving station and heading back to the... Correction. We are now leaving the scene and heading back to the station.
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0: 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We're back.
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0: We're back. Bling Captain of our interim stop. Bling Arthur Road in Bunning. Bling Pumper is returning and in station.
1: Roger, Bling Control. We're back from Bling Captain incident stop. And I'll mark Bling Pumper back in station.
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0: 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Go.
1: Roger, Papa 67B, it's possibly coming from Unit 2. Our caller said it's been an ongoing issue. There's no one injured or affected, not knowing what's happened or quite where it's coming from. No vapour cloud visible and best access will just be the main driveway. Police have advised they're not attending. Just let them know if they're required.
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1: Roger, Bunning on Glumber, it's possibly coming from Unit 2. It's been an ongoing issue. There's no one injured or affected, and they don't know exactly where it's coming from or what's happened there. No vapor cloud visible. Police not attending, but let me know if they're required.
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1: Westfall Pumper sent.
0: Westfall Pumper is responding to smell of gas at 44 Haynes Road, Mount Queer.
1: Roger, it's possibly from Unit 2 and possibly been an ongoing issue. No one injured or affected, not known what's happened, no vapour clouds visible. Best access for you will be the main driveway. Police are not attending, but if they're required, let me know.
0: Roger, that's all from Borough Covid.

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0: Falcon 6, Buninyong Pampa, code 1, others for downgrade, thanks.
1: Roger, Buninyong Pampa, code 1, thanks. Sebastopol Pampa, code 3.
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0: Roger.

0: Oh, Tom, that clear control, we're back.
1: 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Roger, that clear control, we're back from Captain Smith, incident under control.

0: Well, Cup, you can't take a thing at to cross the Cup of a call, right?
1: Pretty good, Gary Tanker. Spreading in the southwest direction. Best access is down the gate. There'll be somebody to let you in. The gate is open. The nearest building is a few hundred metres away. The throw is approximately 150 metres in length and 30 metres wide.

0: 化工。
1: Plus 25 comes in. Mercury controls in.
0: Welcome. Can you have the gas company attend this address? Appears to be a leak coming directly from the meter.
1: Okay, Mercury control.
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1: Welcome, Saint.
0: Okay, Gary Tanker, we've had Stan Hope note your phone. Would you like them replaced?
1: In place.
2: My Bomber 67B has been released and is returning.
0: Roger, Bomber 67B.

0: automatically control file message.
1: Okay, no problem.
0: And that clear control, just on the phone to the gas company, they've just asked if you are going to make it safe and leave, or if you'll be staying on scene to see their representatives.
1: We'll be making it safe and leaving, but we will require their attendance here. Copy that, and further that, word back to follow.
0: Roger, send me your word back.
1: We're back from Captain Smith. Incident stop.
0: Roger, thanks, Matt. Clear control. We're back from Captain Smith. Incident stop. And Matt, clear control. Firecom message.
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0: And Matt, clear control. Gas company advised the ETA is within 4 hours.
1: Copy that. Thanks, Michael.

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1: Stenhope Tanker, send.
0: Fire comms, Stenhope Tanker turning out, code 1-2, reported tree fire, 1 up.
1: Roger, Stenhope Tanker, it's spreading southwest, best access is down the gate, there will be someone to let you in, the gate is open, nearest building is a few hundred metres away, the fire is approximately 150 metres in length and 30 metres wide.
0: The fire comms, Gary Tanker on scene, best access past sets of houses old here.
1: Oh, Roger, Gary Tanker, I'll mark you on scene. Can you say again the best access?
0: Yep. Best access past Sexton Nelson's old house in Pasadena there.
1: Roger, out to you, Stenhope Tanker.
0: Yeah, Stenhope Tanker, copy off over.

0: fire coming from Steno Tanker on scene. Do we have a fire ground channel for this, Jill?
1: Negative at this stage, Steno Tanker. Stand by, Tiga Gary Tanker. Gary Tanker, fire call message. Gary Tanker, nothing heard out to you, Stanham Tanker.
0: Fire consent.
1: Yes, Stanham Tanker, unable to raise Gary Tanker to get a fire ground channel for you.
0: Yeah, I'll catch up and then I'll get to get in there.
1: Roger.
2: Paikong Banyong, Bumpa returning.
1: Gary Tanker, Stanhope Tanker just after a fire ground channel.
3: Fire ground 339, and can you also, is there any other brigade going?
1: Roger, Gary Tanker, fire ground channel 339. We did page Kuma when Stanhope not yet responded, but they're not on the road yet.
3: Yeah, might pay to roll another brigade, and because it's got atmospheric, we've got a fair bit running here.
1: Roger, so we'll page another brigade on top of Kuma.

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1: Hey, Rodrigo, Gary Taker, just confirming you'd like us to page another brigade on top of Cooma.
0: That's correct.
1: Roger, thanks. That's you, Sandham Tanker.
2: Yes, then I attempt to receive 5 grand 339.
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0: Received.

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0: Viacom Smythedale Tanker 2 heading to House Fire in Elizabeth Street, Smythedale.
1: Roger, Smythedale Tanker 2, not knowing if anybody's in the building. The caller said that they don't know if anybody's evacuating. A smoke billowing from the roof, single-story timber property, and no explosions heard.
0: Yeah, thanks, Viacom. All received.
2: Viacom, current tanker out to Grafton Scrub 5, Gary.
1: Roger, Kyabram tanker. It was a tree fire in a paddock. The caller said it was approximately 150 metres in length, 30 metres wide. The Gary tanker advised best access is past Seth's old house, past the dairy.
2: Thank you.
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1: Viacom, Gary, can't get away. Yeah, we're having a lot of trouble with the radio.
0: Roger, Gary Tango. Elizabeth Street Control, Viacom message.
1: 14.
0: Elizabeth Street Control, have had a note you respond. Would you like them replaced?
1: Negative to that. I'll go ahead with the word back.
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1: Send.
0: Gregory Tanker, we've had Timmering, Cooma and Merrigan all not yet respond. You've got Cabram Tanker and Big Phil en route. Just confirming you still need another brigade on top of that. Gregory Tanker, your transmission was unreadable. Say again.
1: The fire, the main part of the fire is down.
0: Roger, Gregory Tanker. Did you want that as a grass and scrub fire under control? We're back. And if so, I just need an originating officer's name.

0: fire comes. 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
1: Small cell, tank to three, send.
2: Gary, the fire is contained and virtually under control.
1: Roger, Gary Tanker, do you have an originating officer's name for that word back? And just confirming what further appliances you do require.
2: Firefighter George Wheat.
1: Roger, Gary Tanker, I'll take a word back from Firefighter Wheat of Grassland Scrub Fire under control. I just want to confirm you've got Kyabram Tanker and Big Phil en route. We've just had Merrigan FCV turn out. Which further appliances do you still require?
2: Stop on Merrigan FCV. All others keep coming.
1: Roger, Gary Tanker, if further tankers turn out, did you still want tankers on scene?
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1: Roger, thanks. We'll cancel everybody other than Kai Abrams then. Out to you, Smarsell Tanker 3, send. Roger, Smarsell Tanker 3, we have a stop word back. 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

Okay, Gary, Tanker Clyburn, Big Phil. Clyburn's in. I'm setting up on the channel to the left, just outside the front gate of the property we came in on. That's the one in McCall Road.

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1: Thank you, calling FICOM, send.
0: Yeah, Green Lake Tanker 2 is heading to far off Lubeck Road, out of control, burn.
1: Roger, Green Lake Tanker 2, there's no injuries, it's spreading southwest, there's multiple small fires. The nearest building is 1 kilometre away. Best access is by the gates on the north end of the paddock on Pine Lake Road. And Green Lake Tanker 2, the... Roger, Lubeck Tanker. For yourself in Green Lake Tanker 1, the location has been updated to 105 Pine Lake Road in Drung. The call is that it's spreading southwest, best access via the gates on the north end of the paddock on Pine Lake Road. There's multiple small fires. Nearest building is 1 kilometre away.

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1: Green Lake Tango 1, send.
0: Green Lake Tango 1, turn it up to follow on Pond Lake Road.
1: Okay, Green Lake Tango 1, we have an updated location of 105 Pine Lake Road. The caller said best access is via the gates on the north end of the paddock on Pine Lake Road.

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0: Flight on Doon Tanker responding to Grass and Scrub Fire, Pine Lake Road, code 1.
1: Roger Doon Tanker, we have an updated location of 105 Pine Lake Road, Indrung. The call said it's spreading southwest. Best access is by the gates on the north end of the paddock on Pine Lake Road. Multiple small fires. Nearest building is 1 kilometre away.
0: Roger. 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
2: 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Leave it Road, and what tankers are coming?
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2: Okay, I've just been talking about just keep doing going at this stage, I reckon. Green Lake Tanker 1 and 2 as well. That should be enough then, Firecom.
1: Roger, Green Lake Captain, so just confirming you'd like us to cancel Lubeck Tanker, is that correct?
2: Yeah, just... Lubeck can go home. We'll just keep the other three going, please, if they're on route already.
1: Roger, thanks. Green Lake Captain, out to you, Lubeck Tanker.
3: Roger, I'm only
2: 4 k's out
3: if you want me to get
2: covered. I missed that. What was that again,
1: Flycon? Lubeck Tanker advice is only 4 kilometres away. Would you like him to keep coming?
2: Yeah, keep going, man. Just make sure it's right. Thank you, Lubeck.
3: Yeah, copy that.
0: Firecom, Doon Tanker.
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1: 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That's you, Doon Tanker.
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0: Manningham Comms, just wondering if you could get the duty officer there to give me a ring. I've got a query that I don't really want to put over the air.
1: Roger, send me your number.
0: 0417 378 172.
1: Roger, I just confirm it's figure 0417 378 172.
0: Yes, thank you.

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1: Yeah. We're back as fire's under control. You can stand the other tankers down. Greenlight Tankers 2 is here. Over.
0: Roger, Greenlight Tanker. Did you want that as a word back from Greenlight Captain of a Grassland Fire stops in?
1: From Greenlight Firefighter Robert Kelm.
0: Roger, thanks. We're back from Firefighter Kelm of a Grassland Fire stop. The fire is under control.

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0: Falcon, Pampa 67B, out of Grass and Scrub, not spreading, 102 Russell Street, Ballarat.
1: Roger, it's 102 Fossil Street. So we've got a Grass and Scrub fire not spreading. Our caller was a fiery. They've actually stamped the fire out. They've said there is a lady in the area and it looks like she might have started it. It was only 1 metre by 1 metre. Our caller has had to leave the scene. Would you like police notified?
0: Thank you, Falcon.
1: Roger. Now, the caller said that the burnt area is going to be noticeable from the road and it's opposite number 102.
0: All copies, Falcon.
1: And we'll let police know it's for suspects.
0: Many thanks.

0: Fire Combat. Thank you, Jack 33 to Grass and Scrub Fire, 102 Fox Street.
1: Roger, Ballarat Tanker. It was the firefighter that called this in. They said they've stamped it out. It was a meter by a meter, and there was a lady present in the area. Looks like she might have started it. We have notified police.
0: Ballarat Tanker received.
2: Fire Combat, Ballarat. Captain's on scene, Russell Street, investigating. Nothing showing.
1: Roger, Ballarat Captain. As mentioned, the fiery was on the scene. He has put it out. He said it was 1 metre by 1 metre. It's opposite 102 Fossil Street, Ballarat East. He said the burnt area will be noticeable from the road.
2: Roger, say that.

0: Sorry, Colin Bell, I kept a message.
1: Sorry, Captain Finn.
0: I've driven the length of Russell Street, definitely nothing showing at this stage. I'm happy for 67B to cancel and return if they wish, and Bella to continue.
1: Roger, Bella, right, Captain, and Chief of 67B.
0: 67B, right over, cancelling and returning.
1: Roger, thanks.

0: 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Tankers on scene in the area investigating.
1: Roger, tanker.
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0: We've inspected altitude 102 Fossil Strait, nothing showing. Can you send with the caller's phone number, thanks?
1: Roger, Fossil Strait Control. The caller's name was Lee, and contact phone number was figures 0415-832-887.
0: Roger, so that I'll give Lee a call and see if he can give us any better direction.
1: Roger, thanks, Fossil Strait Control.

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0: British Fossil Street Control, we're back from Ballarat Captain. The Craftsman's got a fire stop at the front of 120 Fossil Street in Ballarat East.
1: And further to that, police is not required to attend, just notification only.
0: Roger, Fossil Street Control.

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1: Or did it go Gary Tenka?

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1: Bump 71, send.
0: We're out to the fuel leak in the sphere 18 Otway in 4.
1: Roger, Pumper 71, the call said that there's a boat leaking fuel onto the road. The boat's currently being towed. It's occurring now. It's left from the service station heading towards Otway Street. No fire. There is fuel on the road. We do have vehicle details. It's a white Ford van, registration details if you require them. The call hasn't indicated whether the van is still on scene or not.
0: Yeah, Roger, so if you can mark us on scene as Otway Control.
1: Roger, Otway Control.

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1: Hallway Street Control send.
0: We're back from Senior SA Black, airside number 18, Otway. We'll go investigation for now.
1: Roger, Otway Street Control, we're back from SA Black in investigation.
0: Yeah, Roger. And further message, please, when ready.
1: Roger, send.
0: Would you be able to contact the local council and just put them on standby, please? We may need their services. We're just assessing the length of the leak due to their knock-off time. It would be great if we could secure their services shortly.
1: Roger, Otway Street Control.

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1: Roger, Cobra and Big Phil.
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2: We will require counsel, please. You can pass on a message that they'll need some form of absorbent for a fuel slash water mixture of approximately 20 litres, which goes for approximately 20 metres of roadway.
1: Roger, Otway Street Control, you will require council to need some form of absorbent for a fuel-water mixture, approximately 20 litres that goes for 20 metres.

Major General Garth Gould says an investigation is... She's lost her stand, sir. Herself. The Australian Defence Force has paused all personnel parachuting operations at this point, pending an investigation of this matter. The Prime Minister is defending the likely changes to capital gains tax and has been slammed as a backflip by the opposition. Can't see

0: FICOM, FLE, hallway control, we're back. We're back from Senior SA Black, outside number 18, Otway, in Foreland. We'll go incident under control.
1: Roger, Otway Street Control, we're back from SA Black, incident under control.

0: like I'm watching Tanker One turning out two burn off threatening trees in the eye.
1: Roger, Horsham Tanker 1, we've downgraded the response to code 3. We do have a burn-off registered at that location to start at 4:30. The caller initially said the burn-off was threatening trees and said it's a very large fire in the backyard, flames over 6 metres high, close to the caller's tree and fence. They did say at the end of the call, though, that it didn't seem to be spreading or out of control. There is a tall fence. They couldn't see if anybody was with the fire.
0: Yeah, copy that. We'll go code 3.
1: Roger.

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0: That's the way back from Florida, where there's a false alarm stop, and you can mark Bush and Tanker returning, thanks.
1: Okay, NTR, we control. We're back from firefighter. We have a false alarm stop, and I'm on caution tanker returning.

0: Viacom FLA, all I control, WebEx. We're back from Senior South Lake, incident stop outside number 18 on way in Portland. 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
1: Ardell, OS 3 Control, we're back from Senior South Lake, incident stop, and send with you message.
0: FLV and local council, we've rendered safe the roadway between number 18 and Percy Street in Portland. Council are going to attend tomorrow in business hours and put a street sweep over the area. Echo Mike's number 71 returning.
1: Sure, number 71.

0: Pike, I'm Chrissy Tinker.
1: Chrissy Tankerson.
0: Chrissy Tinker responding to smoke starting from George's Lake Road.
1: Roger, Chrissy Tinker. The caller is looking from Gardiner Street. Could see lots of white smoke. There's no burn off in that particular area. The closest one we have is further down the road on Creswick Dean Road.
0: Always, dude.

0: Qualcomm St. George's Control message. St. George's Control, just chasing up callers' details and phone number if you've got that.
1: Yeah, certainly. The caller's name is Brendan, and telephone number for you is 0468 650 512. I'll read the number again, 0468 650 512.
0: St. George's Road Control, receive that. Thank you.

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1: Okay.

0: Park on the tower. Tanker sending out to escape burner.
1: Roger, Matoa Tanker, the call is a passerby. So there's a large bonfire in the backyard of the furniture shop near the railway line. So it's a large bonfire spreading out to pallets and things laying around in the backyard. There's no persons with the fire. It's at the rear of Shears Carpentry.
0: Yeah, all right, thanks, Michael.

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1: Roger, Rapunyup Tanker. The caller said there's a large bonfire in the backyard of the furniture shop near the railway line. There's a large bonfire spreading out to pallets and things laying around in the backyard. There's no persons with the fire. They said it's at the rear of Shears Carpentry.

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0: Viacom, word back from Lieutenant, Firefighter Newell, false alarm stop. 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
1: Roger, Matilda Tanko, we're back from Firefighter Newell of a false alarm stop, and we'll send stop pages to the other brigades. Out to you, Rapunyuk Tanko.
0: I'll receive fire command. 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
1: Roger, Newham Tango 1, it's 500 metres from the intersection of Don's Road. It's a car versus a truck. There's nobody trapped. One of the vehicles is leaking some fuel.
0: Apologies. 5 on Newham Tango 1, turning out to Washington 3 Chain Road.
1: Roger, Newham Tango 1.

0: cavalry tankers out to a washaway 3 chain road.
1: Roger, cavalry tanker. The caller said it's 500 metres from the intersection of Don's Road, a truck versus a car. There's nobody trapped. There's possible fuel leaking from one of the vehicles.
0: Cavalry tanker received.

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1: Roger, 3 chain control is around 1 kilometre east of Don's Road and fire ground channel is 252. 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
2: Viacom Arrow Pump is out to car fly Barclay Street.
1: Roger, Arrow Pumper. The caller said it's in the laneway behind that address, 2 to 3 metres away from the building. It's a fire near the battery at the rear of the car. It's a Nissan X-Trail hybrid vehicle.
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2: 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There notice. 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
3: Viacom, through train control.
1: Through train control, send.
3: That's it, right? We have a 38-year-old male involved who has hit his head. We're going to be here for some time.
1: Roger, 3 chain control. Do you have an originating officer's name for that, Sirep?
3: Okay.
1: 3 chain control, say again.
3: Firefighter Kenan.
1: Roger, 3 chain control, Sierra from Firefighter Kenan. 38-year-old male who has hit his head. You'll be on scene for some time.
0: I'm Arat Tank 1 on scene.
1: Roger, Arat Tank 1.

0: 5 MFRV, pump 67A, pump 67B, out to a smell of gas in laneway, corner of Mackenzie Street, Armstrong Street, Borough Central, Cove 1.
1: Roger, pump 67A and pump 67B. The smell is coming from 3 very large LPG gas bottles at the rear of the business. The caller didn't know the name of the business, though, so there's a small pickup delivery area in the laneway. They could hear hissing, no vapor cloud seen. We also have a note here from police advising police resources are very slim in the area at the moment and to let them know if they're required.
0: Roger, all copy.
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3: Fargom, ARAT control, we're back.
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3: We're back from ARAT, Captain. Non-structural fire, under control, behind the shops on Barclay Street. See you after five.
1: Roger, ARAT control, we're back from ARAT, Captain. 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
3: Is here for our captain. About this next trail, where the rear of it was involved in fire on arrival. Crews were extinguished. We're now starting blacking out.
1: Roger, ARAT control. Chase here from ARAT captain.
0: He's heading on scene, now known as Armstrong Street Control. 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
1: Armstrong Street Control, standby. Actually, ARAT Control, CRAP from ARAT Captain. You have a Nissan X-Trail with the rear involved on fire and arrival. Crews have extinguished and you're now blacking out. And Armstrong Street Control just confirmed that was fire on channel 296.

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0: Oh, Roger, 3-chain control, did you want that as an incident stop way back then?
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0: 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We're back from Firefighter Keenan of an incident stop. 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
0: Word back from SSO Martin of an incident stop at Mackenzie Street by Central. Further that, FRV crews have found a 9-kilo gas bottle that's been deliberately turned on and placed on top of a paper cardboard bin. This seems suspicious. We will have police attend, please.
1: Roger, Armstrong Street Control, we're back from Mr. Martin. Incident stop, but we'll notify police to attend for a 9-kilo gas bottle deliberately turned on and placed on top of a cardboard paper bin.

0: Viacom. Carl's rear tanker one has been released and is on return and is available if required.
1: Roger, Carl's rear tanker one.
2: Viacom, Woodend Tango 1 turning out to an unregistered burn at Montgomery's Lane, Woodend.
1: Roger, Woodend Tango 1, the caller advised that they were unsure if it was an uncontrolled burn, approximately 10 metres from the road, on the south side of the road, approximately 50 metres long with several different piles. They can't see anybody in attendance and the fire was quite large, but it didn't appear to be out of control.
2: Roger, I acknowledge your further.

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0: 51, wouldn't take a one message.
1: Wouldn't take one send.
0: Just inquiring, is there any registered burns in that area?
1: Negative Wooden Tanker 1. The closest burn off we have registered is over the opposite side of Wooden's towards Mount Macedon.
0: Roger.

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0: Girl, was that from Firefighter Schmidt of it and then burn off under control?
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1: Roger, Woodend Control will update to an incident under control and amend the address to 13 Avenue of Honor, Woodend.
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0: We also just have the landowner registering the burn off now.

0: 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What about college?
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0: Viacom, Bumper 67A is now going to return. Just for police, if they wish to investigate further, the leaking gas bottle was located at the rear of Barbecues Galore in the Mackenzie Street laneway. And if they require any further information, they can contact Fire Station 67.
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0: Just advising, the caller has called to register that burn. They've actually given a different address to what you've given. They've given the intersection of Montgomery's Lane and Avenue of Honour in Woodend. Which address is going to be more appropriate?
1: The fire files are closest to Montgomery Avenue.
0: Roger, we'll leave as is. Thank you.
2: Fine, this is Hamilton from the tanker on scene at Monterey College.
0: Roger, Hamilton, Pumper Tanker, your fire ground is 263.

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1: Roger, Monavo Control, Lieutenant Ritz, investigating zone 05, lower ground, northeast, flat 1, bedroom smoke detector 101.
2: Yeah, all
0: good. Mike, I'm North Elm Tank, my sound scene in Monavo Control, turn into fire ground channel 263.
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4: Got a updated word back of a incident false alarm. Sit rep to follow.
1: Roger, Wooden Control. Am I right to take that from Firefighter Schmidt? And I would need it to either be an incident or a false alarm, and I'd need a stop or an under control type change for that.
4: From Firefighter Schmidt, it is a false alarm stop, and the situation report is there is burn-off piles here. The owner has registered the burn-off, has gone and said he will monitor these throughout the night, has all water and equipment available.
1: Roger, Wooden Control, from Firefighter Schmidt, false alarm stop. There's been a file there that have now been registered. They'll be monitoring throughout the night and has water available.
4: Full craft engine mark, Wooden Tank 1 returning.
1: Roger, Wooden Tank 1.

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0: Negative, Wooden Tanker 1 wasn't trying to raise you. Out to you, Pomonal Tanker 1, were you attempting to raise Viacom?

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0: 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Also police and towing on scene.
1: 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From the Air Captain, non-structural fire stop, police and towing are on scene.

0: Sunny Young Group DGA, were you attempting to raise Viacom? Sunny Young Group DGA, were you attempting to raise Viacom? Sunny Young Group DGA, were you attempting to raise Viacom? Sunny Young Group DGA, nothing heard.
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0: I've gone Pampa 67 BZ out to an unattended bonfire, 194 Greenhill Road, Mount Holland, K3.
1: Roger, Pampa 67B, the caller said there's a chemical smell as well. It's been going for multiple days. They're unsure of what the exact address is. They can smell it from Winley Court and believe it's that address. They don't believe it's spreading, don't believe there's anybody in attendance. There's no house on the property.
0: Falcon, that property's been burning off for several days. Once Bunyong turn out, we'll cancel.
1: Roger, Pampa 67B.
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0: Flycom, Bunny Hill Tanker 1. We're out to the unattended bonfire at 194 Green Hill Road, Mount Helens. Code 3.
1: Roger, Bunny Hill Tanker 1. The course has been going for multiple days. There's a chemical smell also. They're unsure of the exact address. They can smell it from Winley Court and believe that it might be that address. They don't believe anybody's in attendance. There's no house on the property and they do not believe it is spreading.
0: Bunny Hill Tanker 1 acknowledged. We'll continue, code 3.
1: Roger, out to you, Pumper 67B.
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1: Okay, Pumper 67B.
3: FICOM, hospital control, we're back.
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3: 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Bendigo Health, Drought Street, Bendigo.
1: Roger, hospital control, we're back from SSO Lonsdale, investigating zone 113 theatre.

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0: Falcon, word back from DGO Cannon, investigating.
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0: Falcon, can we have the address again of the original caller, please? I believe you said it was Winlea Court.
1: Affirmative, they were calling from number 2, Winlea Court.
0: Roger, thank you.

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0: Firecom, we're back from SSO Lonsdale of a false alarm stop, code 735 at Bendigo Hospital, 100 Barnard Street in Bendigo. Zone 113 has been isolated and management has been notified and engineering are on site attempting to fix now. Pumper 73A returning.
1: Roger, hospital control, we're back from SSO Lonsdale, false alarm stop code 735 and Pumper 73A is returning.

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0: We're back from DGO Cannon. 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
0: Walker, we've encountered an unattended burn pile burning industrial waste at number 194. Yeah, that's the address that has been paged. Can you identify the MSPO to attend during business hours to inspect?
2: Hey, mate.
0: And we'll be extinguishing the fire and gaining access.
1: Roger, Mount Helling Control, we're back from DGO Cannon on structure fire stop. Can you just say again the acronym that you'd like us to notify there?
0: Sorry, that was the NFPO for burning industrial waste on property without approval.
1: Okay, Mount Helling Control will notify the MFPO during business hours to inspect for getting in, for burning industrial waste.
0: And so, like, on further to that, can you advise police that we have made forcible entry to the property? The property appears to be vacant. According to the neighbours, there has been a history of squatters on this property. Best to just notify them that we've made access. No need for attendance at this stage.
1: Roger, Mount Helling Control will notify police return as well.

0: on Swan Pumper at Code 1. It's a reported direct alarm. Accommodation house, Everingham Street, Swan Hill.
1: This is Swan Hill Pumper. Swan Hill Pumper, FICO message.
0: Hey, FICO.
1: Swan Hill Pumper, we've just received an exchange call from the premises. One of the staff members there, they've advised there's no sign of smoke or fire. No injuries, they're not sure what set the alarm off. There's approximately four persons evacuating.
0: Roger, FICO. Due to the third, the world Dangro Code 3, and we'll still proceed to investigate.

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0: Skipton Tanker 2 sees a page for undefined fire and street Skipton. This property is a flag property. I have been in contact with our local police Skipton. He's not on duty, so we'll require the next available police unit, which is possibly Lismore.
1: Okay, Skipton Tanker 2, we'll get a police unit. We'll pass it over to police. Do you have an RV point that you'd like to nominate for them?
0: Roger, at the toilet block in the middle of Skipton on Montgomery Street. And at this stage, we could probably stand Lismore down. Linton down.
1: Roger, Skipton Tanker 2, we'll send Linton a cancel page and we'll advise police they're required to attend to RV at the toilet block on Montgomery Street.

0: Excuse me, thank you for your message.
1: Yeah, Falcom, Skipton Tanker 1.
0: Yeah, Skipton Tanker 1, I just wanted to confirm, was Skipton Tanker 2 turning out to the RV point, or are they still in station at this stage?
1: Yeah, this stage, both Skipton Tanker 1 and 2 are both about to turn out.
0: Roger, thanks, Skipton Tanker 1. I'll mark Skipton Tanker 1 and Tanker 2 en route, just confirming, are you ready for the further?
1: Yeah, it's in with further, thanks, Falcom.
0: Yeah, Roger, thanks. Skipton Tanker 1 and Skipton Tanker 2. The fire is near the dead end of the northern end of Anderson Street. The caller was a neighbour, could see flames and hear small explosions. They do think things are being thrown on the fire, but it's too dark to see if anybody is nearby. It's in the front yard of a property. The caller did say the residents can be aggressive. Unknown if any structures are under any threats.
1: Yeah, Roger, thanks, Falcom. We'll wait down in Montgomery Street until the police arrive.
0: Roger, thanks, Captain Tanker 1.
1: Yeah, Falcom, you probably mark, yeah, Captain Tanker 1 on scene at Montgomery Street, Lake Street corner. Had you paid Linton as a support to this?
0: Affirmative, we did page Linton as a support, but at the request of Skipton Tanker 2, we have since cancelled them. We just have a note here from police as well. If you can give the Lismore unit a call on the number that I've got here.
1: Hi, I come from Skipton Tanker 2.
0: Skipton Tanker 2, send.
1: Just had a phone call from our local member at Skipton. He's going to put his gear on and lead us down the bridge.
0: Roger, Skipton Tanker 2. And did you want the number for the Lismore unit as well?
1: I think that our local member at Skipton is going to talk to his bosses and try and get himself put back on the roll.
0: Roger, thanks, Skipton Tanker 2.

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1: Roger, thanks. Skipton Tanker 1 and Skipton Tanker 2.
0: And further that, we'll give this incident Anderson Street Control.
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1: Anderson Street Control, send.
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0: park on bumper 67 Brazil, then your 5-3 Martin's, that's 4. Third one.
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1: Roger, Sebastopol Control, are you setting up a fire ground?
0: 296.
2: 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Redmond 1 to 10, alarm operating.
1: Roger, Sebastopol Control, fire ground 296. 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
0: 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So that's one, 1 to 10.
1: Roger, Sebastopol Control from Lieutenant Watterson investigating Zone 4 LPG area.

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1: Roger, Space Vault Control from Lieutenant Waterson, false alarm stop.
0: And further information for you, it's loop 1 detector 19 seems to be faulty. We have isolated that detector.
1: Roger.

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1: Roger, pumping 67 A.

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1: Roger, Central Control, we're back from SSO Martin, false alarm, stop code 735.

0: 5, go on Hamilton Buffers, J3, under 5-5, corner of Dempster Drive, Rasmus Ave, Hamilton.
1: Roger, Hamilton Pumper. Caller saw tall orange flickering coming from a neighbouring property. Didn't know if it was from the house or the backyard or the front yard. Didn't know the street number. Said it was visible from Dempster Drive. They said it'd be coming from Rasmussen. The house is on the left-hand side of Dempster. They were very vague on the details and said there was a lot of smoke in the area.
0: Yeah, Firecom. Hamilton Pumper acknowledged. Can we please get police responding given the area? Fireground will be 263.
1: Roger, police required due to the area, and fire ground will be 263.
0: Fire on Grange left hand.
1: Grange left hand, send.
0: So Hamilton Pumper's info, there was a glow and smoke column visible from the other side of the lake. Yeah, that was all.
2: Yeah, I'll acknowledge it.

0: Welcome, this is Grange. Thank you.
1: Grange, thank you, Finn.
0: Yeah, this is Grange. Thank you, turning out to fire in Fenster Drive. Over.
1: Roger, Grange, thank you. Of course, saw a tall orange flickering coming from a neighbouring property. They didn't know if it was coming from the house, the backyard, or the front yard. They didn't know the street number. Said it was visible from Fenster Drive. If you were coming in from Rasmussen, the house is on the left-hand side of Fenster. Large amounts of smoke in the area, but they were very vague about the details.
0: Roger that.

0: Firecom, this is Grange Captain. I'll be proceeding to Rasmussen Avenue on the vehicle to meet up with Grange Tanker.
1: Roger, Grange Tanker Fusels and Grange, sorry, Grange Captain Fusels and Grange Tanker Police have also been advised to attend you to the area.

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1: Roger, Dempster Drive Control investigating at 27 Dempster Drive.
0: Fuck, you might want to pump a tanker out to the same event code 3, thank you.
1: Roger, I'm going to pump a tanker. Police have been advised.

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1: Good evening.
0: Grange, thank you. Location is 27 Dempster Drive.
1: Acknowledged.
0: Grange, Captain, for your message.
1: Yeah, acknowledged. Firecom, thank you.
0: Right, thank you. Have a pump, thank you.
2: Yeah, I'm going to pump the tanker, acknowledged.
0: Roger.

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1: Roger, Grange Tanker and the Captain, your fire ground is 263.
0: Acknowledged.

0: Well, I can't damage the drive control. We're back.
1: That's the drive control, then.
0: Yeah, Firecom, we're back from Firefighter Newton of a non-structure fire under control, 27 Dempster Drive in Hamilton, sit-rep to follow.
1: Roger, Dempster Drive Control, we're back from Firefighter Newton in non-structure fire under control, send it to sit-rep.
0: Yeah, so we've got a large bonfire burning in the backyard of 27 Dempster Drive, it's all under control, we're just about to go investigate it now, home owners allowed us entry.
1: Roger, Dempster Drive Control, sit-rep from Firefighter Newton, a large bonfire in the backyard of 27 Dempster Drive. You're going to, you look under control, you're going to investigate now as the homeowner has granted entry.
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1: Roger, Arrow, pumper. Call came through to us via police call. They said it's the best access is the Hucker Street entrance. 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No fire sighted. 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
2: Firecom, how many pumper tankers on scene? 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
1: Denver Drive Control, send. Roger, Denver Drive Control, we're back from 500 Newton, non-structure fire stop, send with the SITRO.
0: Yeah, just inspected the fire at the back of this property, no issues at all, just a small fire in the backyard for warmth. You can cancel police, no issues with the homeowner or anything like that. You can mark Hamilton Pumper as returning.
1: Well, Roger, Denver Drive Control, SITRO from Firefighter Newton, investigated the fire, no issues, small fire for warmth and cancel police. Hamilton Pumper returning.
2: Viacom, Hamilton Pumper tank is released and you can mark us back in station. Thank you. 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

0: Park. Can Mark Hamilton Pumper in station? Confirming you've cancelled police for this job as well.
1: Affirmative, Hamilton Pumper. I've passed a message along to their dispatcher.
0: Hamilton Pumper acknowledged. Thank you.

0: like on West Control, would they?
1: West Control, then.
0: We're back from 559 Carrow with a false alarm stop. There's a low fuel alarm on the fire pump.
1: Roger, West Control, we're back from 559 Carrow, false alarm stop. There's a low fuel alarm on the fire pump.
0: Before that, we've attempted to call the school staff. 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
0: From Papa 72 is out code 3 to a wash away result of accident, corner of 16th Street and Warnett Avenue, Mudgerah.
1: Roger, Papa 72, single vehicle collision, no persons trapped. Unknown if there's any structures involved. There is a vehicle facing the opposite way with damage to the passenger side. There is liquid on the road. They're not sure what it is. No sign of any smoke or fire.
0: Yeah, Roger, copy it all further. Are there any PSOs on scene?
1: Negative at this stage. It's been given to a police unit.
0: Yeah, Roger, further. We'll upgrade to code 1.
1: Roger, Pumper 72.

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1: 16th Street Control, send.
0: Viacom, Webex, station officer Mitchum, of an incident under control. Corner of 16th Street and Warren Avenue, Majura, two car MVA, your person's trapped.
1: Good to 16th Street Control, we're back from SO Mitchum, incident under control, two vehicle MVA, nil trapped.

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0: Falcon, we're back to station officer Mitchum of an incident stop. I'm 72 returning.
1: Roger 16 Street Control, we're back from SA Mitchum incident stop and I'll mark you returning.

0: 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Hamilton Pump Hour, we've had Buckley Swamp Brigade not yet respond. Do you want them replaced?
1: If we just give a bit more time, please.
0: Roger.

0: Hamilton Pumper via a message. Hamilton Pumper, sorry, what was that control point name again?
1: Deacon Control.
0: Roger, Deacon Control.

0: Gaan we even weten waar precies die heet. 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
1: Roger Papa 68, stand by for Fairbairn.
2: Falcon Papa 67, Bozy at 6 Limerick Street, Belfrin.
1: Roger Papa 67B, V-Souls and Papa 68. The caller is a neighbour stating an elderly resident lives at that location. The smoke alarm has been going off continuously. Three beeps, then a pause, then three beeps. It's two alarms going off. They can't see any fire or smoke.
0: Papa 68, all copy.
2: Number 67, very Roger.

0: fuck I'm taking control with her.
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0: Way back, I'm Lieutenant Highsmith of a false alarm stop.
1: Roger, it's a way back from Lieutenant Highsmith of a false alarm stop.

0: Alfred's in control, fly con message.
1: Jim.
0: Just from police, they are en route. They've asked for an on-scene contact number. We've given them Pumper 68's mobile, if you could just man that.
1: Roger.

0: All right, come drink. Can you turn out? What do you want to do?
1: Roger, Karine Tanker, just confirming that was to 194 South Eels Road in Durham Ox. You've got a hay shed fire. Shed is fully alight. Caller was saying it's gone. It's the size of two basketball courts. It's 10% full of hay made of iron and timber. There was no persons or livestock in the shed.

0: Ja, jag hör inte tänker. Yeah, Hunter Tanker turning out to a fire that has not yet been called into Vic Fire. The owner just hasn't had time to call for advice just yet.
1: Roger, could you send me the address?
0: The approximate address is on Elliott's Road, Diggera. I'm not sure of any numbers or the intersection, sorry.

0: Yes, that's exactly right. That's the one he's informed me of.
1: Roger, I'll mark you en route.
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1: Roger, Rochester Pumper. It's reported to be a haystack fire threatening the shed. Unknown how big the haystack is. They have advised the shed that's under threat is 64 metres by 24 metres. Flames are visible. It's second-hand information. There's no one inside the building.
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3: 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Just waiting on one more crew member before we respond to Tennyson Fire.
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1: Is it?
2: Flag on.
0: We just had bought, not yet respond. 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
1: 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I'll,
0: Roger.

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1: Roger, Lockington Tanker, you're going on at the request of the group officer. We've got a haystack fire, unknown the size, threatening a shed that's 64 by 24 metres in size. Flames are visible. It's a steel-lined shed, and the shed is a hay shed. No one's inside.
0: Fire from Lockington Tanker received.
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1: Roger, Crane Tanker.
0: Firecom, Hunter Tanker, how many vehicles are en route to this fire?
1: Hunter Tanker, at this stage you've got Rochester Pumper, Lockington Tanker and Pinewood Tanker. Apologies, Pinegrove Tanker.
0: Yeah, just an update. There's a huge pile of hay on fire about 50 metres from the other shed that's full of hay. I think those appliances will be enough.
1: Roger, Hunter Tanker, you've got a huge pile of hay on fire, 50 metres from a shed that's also full of hay. The appliances en route will be enough.
0: That's correct.

0: Bakom tennisen tänker.
1: Tennisen tänker.
0: Is tennis tank is still required down there on Dingy Road?
1: Roger, just stand by. We'll just go out to Hunter Tanker. Hunter Tanker, fly on message.

0: Tennis and Tanker. I can't reach the control point. They did say previously that the appliances en route will be enough, but that's at your discretion if you respond.
1: Yeah, right. I might head that way and just, yeah, I can always turn around.
0: Roger, I'll mark you en route.

0: Viacom, new SAV.
1: New SAV.
0: Yeah, new SAV. I'll be out of station when I pick up tasks. You're not available at all, but you know what I'm back.
1: Roger, new SAV.
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1: DJ Moonson.
2: Yeah, has port route turned out to the Firefly Hills Road yet?
1: Negative. We've only got Karang Tanker on route. We pay Xi'an Du as a replacement for port.
2: Affirmative, that Viacom. Wait a bit. Yeah, no, it'll take a little while to turn out as well. Could you please repage board again?
1: Roger, we'll repage board.
3: 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We're still trying to find a crew at the moment, but we'll get there.
1: Roger, Yando Captain.

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1: Hunter Tanker.
0: Hunter Tanker, just after an initial word back when available.
1: Yeah, sorry, been out of the tanker. I'm just one up at the moment. Yeah, word back from Lieutenant Giffen that the fire is under control. It will be burning for at least 2 days, I would think. There's approximately 300 big square bales, about 50 metres from a structural building that is full of hay. It's just going to be a wait and see and monitor the job.
0: Roger, Lieutenant Griffin, apologies, way back from Lieutenant Griffin, of a structure fire under control. It's going to be burning, apologies, non-structure fire under control. It will be burning for 2 to 3 days. You've got 300 big square bales about 50 metres from a shed. It'll be wait and see and monitor. Did you want to keep all appliances en route at this stage?
1: I believe we could cancel all vehicles en route, actually, tell you the truth. It's just going to be a wait and monitor. And just watch that it doesn't get into the other hay shed.
0: Roger, Lieutenant Griffin will cancel all oncoming out to you, Tennyson Tanker.
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1: We're back from SSI Shira, Hulse 1 stop code 735, message to follow.
0: Roger, it's way back from Senior, so Shira, false alarm stop code 735, and send me the message.
1: Appears to have been a faulty smoke detector. We have isolated one of them. Police have been on scene. This premise has been made secure, and they are liaising with the owners. Pumper 68 returning your marks in station.
0: Roger, it appears to be have been a faulty smoke detector. Police have been on scene. Premises is secure, and I'll mark you returning in station.
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0: Who's your moon send?
2: Yeah, word back on this fire, not yet under control, but there's no risk to anything surrounding. Karen can continue, but downgrade to code 3 until we get another tanker on scene.
0: Roger, it's a word back from DJ Moon. I'll take it as a non-structure fire or a structure fire not yet under control. No risk to anything surrounding. Karang can downgrade to code 3. And just further, Karang did ask before if you could give them a call on the mobile.
2: Affirm that, Firecom. I'll give Celia a ring in shortly. Yeah, there's approximately 20 or 30 bales inside a hay shed. Everything's contained pretty well around it, and it's going to be a matter of sitting here and watching it. There's not much we can do to put out what's going.
0: Roger, you've got 20 to 30 bales inside the hay shed. It's contained around it. It will be a sitting here and watch.
2: Affirmative, that's welcome.

0: Crying Tanker, just confirming you receive. You can proceed code 3 at this stage.
1: Yeah, we're coming, Firestorm. We're about 10 k's away.
0: Right on.

0: have that number again, Meg.
1: 0428 551 292.
0: Yeah, thanks, man.

0: John Crane, Tanker 1 on scene.
1: Roger Crane, Tanker 1. While I've got you, we've just had Yanju and Port not yet respond again. Did you want either of them replaced?
0: Thanks for that, John.
1: Roger, just it broke out there, just confirming that was a negative.
0: Positive, replace them, please.
1: Roger, we'll replace them both.

0: Plainfield's control.
1: Houston, out Mysia and Barraport, is that, do I get that as being correct?
0: Yeah, affirmative. I was unable to raise you, so I asked Kerrang Tanker upon the arrival on scene if Fort and Yandu needed to be replaced, so it's replaced them with Mysia and Barraport.
1: Affirmative that Firecom Kerrang have just turned up on scene. Can you put a stop to those two brigades? And I'll put it under control on it from DGO Moon, but basically we need Kerrang to turn up and we'll get a tanker on scene to confirm that. No further trucks are required. This will be allowed to burn out. There'll be smoke visible for probably 24 hours or maybe a bit longer.
0: Roger. We'll put a stop on those brigades that were just paged. And I'll send a stop also to Bort and Yandu, and it's a word back from DGO Moon of a structure fire under control. It'll be burning for a couple of days. Can I just get an on-scene contact number for yourself when available?
1: Send you with contact 0428 551 292.
2: I'm on Rochester Pumper returning.
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0: Arcom, this is Yando, Captain.
1: Yando, Captain.
0: We were just about to turn out to Salathiel's Road, and I read over the further that DGO Moon has put a stop on trucks. Is that correct?
1: Affirmative. That's correct, Yando, Captain. We put a stop, and we just sent you a cancel page.
0: Okay, thank you. Yando, Captain, out.

0: Viacom. Hunter Captain.
1: Hunter Captain.
0: Tom, I just got to the fire. I didn't have my pages out with me. They're going to leave. They're going to take the Hunter truck home. We're leaving the owner with, he's got 30,000 litres of water on his truck, and we're going to leave a few of our hoses and an hour later so we can monitor the shed. It's 0427 326 197.
1: Roger, Hunter Captain, that was 0427 326 197.

0: Viacom, this is his control messages. Viacom, just a few messages for you. No change to the status of that fire at Sisters Control, fully contained and under control. Just wanted to make you aware of some operations at 9 a.m. this morning.
1: Roger, the Sisters Captain. So far, we've got no change to the status of the fire. It's fully contained and under control, and go ahead with the operations from 9 a.m.
0: At 9 a.m, you will have Wurrairight 1, Elsley Tanker 1 and Elsley Tanker 2 that will be calling in as a support role for an excavator this morning. No need for pager activation and a code 3 response.
1: Roger, at 9 a.m. we'll have Wyright and Elsley Tanker 1 and 2 calling in as support for an excavator. They'll be proceeding code 3 and no pager activation required.
0: Thanks, Viacom. The last two messages are, can we please have the community message maintained online for another 48 hours and the job left open till I confirm it can be closed?
1: Roger, that was the community message to continue for a further 48 hours and the event to remain open until advised that we can close it.
0: Fantastic. Thanks, Viacom. Have a great day.
1: Roger, thanks to you.

0: Viacom. We're all right, Tango 2.
1: We're all right, Tango 2.
0: Turning out to this is incident

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1: Kangaroo Flat DMO.
0: Could you please mark Strathfield Say Tanker 2 offline until further notice, thank you.
1: Roger, Kangaroo Flat DMO.

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1: Flight Hills Control. Flight Hills Control.
0: Yeah, from DGO Moon, a fire stop at Slate Hills Road has been handed back to the owner. They're going to register it as a burn off, and we look, yeah, everyone's leaving.
1: Roger, it's a word back from DGO Moon of a structure fire stop. It's been handed back to the owner, who will register it as a burn-off, and all appliances are returning. Oh, can I just confirm, did you want us to register it as a burn-off, or will they be calling in?
0: Can you put it in your system as a burn-off, but they will be calling in to give their details if you can contact them if the need arises?
1: Roger, DGO Moon, how long did you want us to hold it for?
0: I'd say at least 24 hours, but they'll notify you that when they register them.

0: Spitfire, hands of Tango.
1: Tango.
0: Situation report from Lieutenant Giffen. Fire is still under control. We're just monitoring the weather. We're leaving one man and the fire truck on site with the landowner for the rest of the day, and we'll just continue to monitor. So you can just mark us on scene there for the rest of the day, but fire is under control.
1: Roger, Hunter Tango is a set wrap from Lieutenant Giffen. Fire is under control. Are you currently monitoring the weather? You're going to be leaving one man as well as the fire truck on scene with the owner.
0: That is correct, Vic Fire. Thank you.

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1: I'll return Fireground 261.
0: Thank you.

0: 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All slot, tanker 2.
1: All slot, tanker 2 sends.
0: 5 on. 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Unavailable until further notice, over.
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